Hello, this is Alan Toussaint, and you're listening to the Sounds of New Orleans on WWOZ 90.7 FM. And as Dr. John would say,

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He is a fool and his friends are fools. But sometimes it's hard to tell who the biggest fool, this fool, or his fool friends. Foolology.

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Boom.

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0: 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Thank you. Thank you. 1, 2, 3, 4. Justin, 1, 2.
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You don't have to worry about unlearning. 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

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Born and raised in New Orleans since 1927. BluePlateMayo.com.

So they called for them hound dogs, and they put them on my trail. 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

0: 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Could not spare the dime.
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Better run and get your three. $100 won't do. Better run and get your three.